My life. 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

Hey, what's going on? It's Romeo. I hope you guys are having a great weekend. It's cooled down a little bit, hasn't it? And we're going to talk about divorce when we get back on Monday. How bad was your divorce? How crazy did it get? Plus Monday Night Football. The Rams are playing Monday Night Football. I'll be at Just Wing at the Marketplace. So we'll talk about it all on Monday. It's Hot 94.1.

0: 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You're kicking it with KG, 842-5477. 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

0: Hot 94, won the rhythm of the valley. You've been kicking it with KG, and that is a wrap for today's show. So look, bro, check this out. Don't trip potato chip. I'll be right back tomorrow, Sunday Fun Day, in full effect, 2 to 6 p.m. on your number one hit music channel, Hot 94.1, with more info on how you guys can win those tickets to see Mario at the Kern County Fair, September 26th, your free tickets to the movies as well, and info on that family four-pack to see Disney on Ice. I mean, we got you laced up. When they talk about the number one station, they talk about us, Hot 94.1, and you've been kicking it with KG. Peace out.
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3: Well, congratulations, Sarah. You're going to Disneyland. You got California Adventure and Disneyland Park tickets.
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3: 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I hope you have kids to take with you, right?
2: 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I told them I entered to win, and he's like, did we win, Mom? And I said, I'll find out Monday.
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2: 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Have a great day.
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7: Get ready to shake it. I went deaf on it.

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Say, Drake, I hear you like I'm young. 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

2024, 2024, you got the same agenda. 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
11: 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At Just Swing It. Swing like a boss. Eat like a king. 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
1: Who you with?
0: On the couch with my favorite sinner. I was about to, but you convinced us. 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
3: 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Lately, I just wanna show up and body some. Yeah, yeah. Always been a little mathematician. Lately, this cash I'm getting got me losing count of these bags. I've been moving too fast. Hard times don't last. Remember when cops are rats talking out my. 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
2: Well, congratulations, Sarah. You're going to Disneyland. 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
2: 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I hope you have kids to take with you, right?
1: 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I told them I entered to win, and he's like, did we win? I said, I'll find out Monday.
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1: 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Have a great day.
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despair. Suckerism contagious, it's in the air. It's spooky, it's hella spooky. 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Some of these peons do too much to heck of bootsy. A lot of these ninjas want some bras, they be groupies. Golden Gate Bridge, we be shining. From Alcatraz, you can get to Mirror Island. With a game originated, 10 toes with feet on the pavement. I'm elated, I made it, I know them suckers, they hate it.

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1: Since 5:50 this morning?
0: Yes, because I know you come on at 6.
1: Oh, gotcha.
0: Said, I don't know what time he's going to do. I'm going to freaking be listening at 5:50.
1: Well, congratulations, Sarah. You're going to Disneyland. You got California Adventure and Disneyland Park tickets.
0: Oh, my God. I want to cry.
1: Okay, so you got a two-night stay, one of the hotels in the Disneyland Resort, and 4 3-day, one park per day tickets. Disneyland's going to be a great time. I hope you have kids to take with you, right?
0: I do. I told them I entered to win, and he's like, did we win, Mom? And I said, I'll find out Monday.
1: Well, you better call them and let them know, because you're going, okay?
0: Thank you. Have a great day.
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3: 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At Just Swing It. 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Eat like a king. 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
3: 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Who the is you? Who the is you? Out the way.

on chopping a bird in half. 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

0: 6 Grace Street. That's G-R-A-C-E. 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If you know somebody that needs help getting food on the table, please let them know we got them. You might need help getting food on the table. You know we got you, too. And if you have nothing else to do and you want to do some good in the community, come on out. We always are looking for volunteers. So if you need it, you want it, you know we got it. 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
3: 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Eat like a king. 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

How do you like a chore? 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
3: 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At Just Swing It. 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Eat like a king. 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
2: 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You got California Adventure and Disneyland park tickets.
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0: 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And he's like, did we win, Mom? And I said, I'll find out Monday.
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0: 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Have a great day.
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business, I would not hold your hand. 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
9: 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At Just Swing It. Swing like a boss. Eat like a king. 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

despair. Suckerism contagious, it's in the air. It's spooky, it's hella spooky. You can't be corny, you can't be goofy. Some of these peons do too much, they hecka bootsy. A lot of these ninjas wore some bras, they be groupies. Golden Gate Bridge, we be shining. From Alcatraz, you can get to Mare Island. With a game originated, 10 toes with feet on the pavement. I'm elated, I made it, I know them suckers, they hate it.

0: in. If you have nothing else to do and you want to do some good in the community, come on out. We always are looking for volunteers. So if you need it, you want it, you know, we got it. This Wednesday, 616 Grace Street, 3 to 5 o'clock, free food distribution going down with the Apple Corps Project. 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

freaky, freaky like no one has ever made you feel, yeah. Hey, what's going on, everybody? It's Romeo. I hope you guys are having a great weekend. When we get back on Monday, we got the Rams playing for Monday Night Football, so I'll see you at Just Wing It at the Marketplace. Plus, we're going to talk about your divorce. How crazy was it? We'll find out on Monday. It's Romeo. It's Hot 94.1.

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12: 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At Just Swing It. Swing like a boss. Eat like a king. 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
4: There was a correctional officer I used to deliver to when I worked for Arrowhead. You know, you drop off the water, he had like a pool house. So you, Eddie always wanted two bottles back there. She insisted on showing herself, you know? So one of the other drivers said, hey, Paul Gilly, I could take that one from you. And I said, okay. You know? So, well, that guy Eddie called the office and said, I don't want that new guy delivering anymore. I just want Gilly there because he just does his job. He doesn't scheme on my wife.
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5: 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I've been waiting all year for this moment. I've been picturing you taking off your clothes for me. I've been literally curving all these old boys.

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Hey, what's going on? It's Romeo. I hope you guys are having a great weekend. It's cooled down a little bit, hasn't it? And we're going to talk about divorce when we get back on Monday. How bad was your divorce? How crazy did it get? Plus Monday Night Football. The Rams are playing Monday Night Football. I'll be at Just Wing at the Marketplace. So we'll talk about it all on Monday. It's Hot 94.1.

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Hey, what's going on, everybody? It's Romeo. I hope you guys are having a great weekend. When we get back on Monday, we got the Rams playing for Monday Night Football, so I'll see you at Just Wing It at the Marketplace. Plus, we're going to talk about your divorce. How crazy was it? We'll find out on Monday. It's Romeo. 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
11: 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At Just Wing It. Swing like a boss. Eat like a king. Drink like you drained it.
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anymore. 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

Who the f is you? Who the f is you? Who the f is you? Who the f is you?

Come view the style of the uniproud unibomber who maneuvered through the drama with the suit of armor. Moving calmer than the Buddha ducking funeral parlors. First the hooting, hollering, and then the shooting startup.

Real. Every bar is a part of the murder wrath. Call Peter, them people chopping a bird in half. Break it further down to whatever's gonna earn the math. 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Welcome to the South where they serve in the dirt and grass. 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

Hey, what's going on? It's Romeo. I hope you guys are having a great week, and it's cooled down a little bit, hasn't it? And we're going to talk about divorce when we get back on Monday. How bad was your divorce? How crazy did it get? Plus Monday Night Football. The Rams are playing Monday Night Football. I'll be at Just Wing at the Marketplace. So we'll talk about it all on Monday. It's Hot 94.1.

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You better not ever go to cell block one. To any that talk to them and they in love, just make sure you hide your little sister from them. 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And Baka got a weird case, why is he around? 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

town folk to make them richer. Fast forward 2024, you got the same agenda. 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Hey, what? Lil Baby help you get your lingo up. What? 21, get your first street.

0: saying, if you have nothing else to do and you want to do some good in the community, come on out. We always are looking for volunteers. 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

Hey, what's going on, everybody? It's Romeo. I hope you guys are having a great weekend. When we get back on Monday, we got the Rams playing for Monday Night Football, so I'll see you at Just Wing It at the Marketplace. Plus, we're going to talk about your divorce. How crazy was it? We'll find out on Monday. It's Romeo. It's Hot 94.1.

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4: 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At Just Swing It. 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Eat like a king. 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

Lesson. Yes, Romeo's back tomorrow morning talking about Till Divorce Do We Part. How crazy was your divorce? And divorce is what, 50%? 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I'm getting married next month, so man, don't be wishing that stuff on me. But Romeo wants to know about it. 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

freaky, freaky, like no one has ever made you feel, yeah. Hey, what's going on? It's Romeo. I hope you guys are having a great weekend. It's cooled down a little bit, hasn't it? And we're going to talk about divorce when we get back on Monday. How bad was your divorce? How crazy did it get? Plus Monday Night Football. The Rams are playing Monday Night Football. I'll be at Just Wing at the Marketplace. So we'll talk about it all on Monday. 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

shame, ladies, do your thing. 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

Hey, what's going on, everybody? It's Romeo. I hope you guys are having a great weekend. When we get back on Monday, we got the Rams playing for Monday Night Football, so I'll see you at Just Wing It at the Marketplace. Plus, we're going to talk about your divorce. How crazy was it? We'll find out on Monday. It's Romeo. It's Hot 94.1.

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1: Said, I don't know what time he's going to do it. 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
2: Well, congratulations, Sarah. You're going to Disneyland. You got California Adventure and Disneyland park tickets.
1: Oh, my God, I want to cry.
2: Okay, so you got a two-night stay, one of the hotels in the Disneyland Resort, and 4 3-day, one park per day tickets. Disneyland's going to be a great time. I hope you have kids to take with you, right?
1: I do. I told them I entered to win, and he's like, did we win, Mom? And I said, I'll find out Monday.
2: Well, you better call him and let him know because you're going, okay?
1: Thank you. Have a great day.
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1: Hey, what's going on? It's Romeo. I hope you guys are having a great weekend. It's cooled down a little bit, hasn't it? And we're going to talk about divorce when we get back on Monday. How bad was your divorce? How crazy did it get? Plus Monday Night Football. The Rams are playing Monday Night Football. I'll be at Just Wing at the Marketplace. So we'll talk about it all on Monday. It's Hot 94.1.

Talking about till divorce, do we part? How crazy was the divorce tomorrow morning? Romeo wants to know all the cheese, all the accusations. It's like 60% in Bakersfield divorce rate. But Romeo wants to know.

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1: 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I am done, son, making room for my boy, 24KG. The Gold Wolf is going to take over the airwaves. He's got your back for the next couple hours. Buddha Blessed, you know me, I'm still screaming, Ray!

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0: Hot 94.1, the Rhythm of the Valley. You're kicking it with KG. And don't forget, this Monday night at Just Wing It inside the Marketplace, it's going down with Monday Night Football, Romeo, and Hot 94.1. 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
14: 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At Just Wing It. Swing like a boss. Eat like a king. Drink like you drained it.
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0: Hot 94.1, the rhythm of the valley. You're kicking it with KG. 842-5477. That's the hotline to holla at your boy. Sunday fun day in full effect, baby. And it's official like a referee whistle. In a few hours, it's going to be Monday, and we've got to get back to the grind. So this is your time to shine, people. We've got your tickets and VIP reserve seats to check out Mario. That's right, Mr. Let Me Love You himself. 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

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Back

Hey, what's going on? It's Romeo. I hope you guys are having a great week, and it's cooled down a little bit, hasn't it? And we're going to talk about divorce when we get back on Monday. How bad was your divorce? How crazy did it get? Plus Monday Night Football. The Rams are playing Monday Night Football. I'll be at Just Wing at the Marketplace. So we'll talk about it all on Monday. It's Hot 94.1.

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0: 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You're kicking it with KG, 842-5477. That's the hotline to holla at your boy. Sunday fun day in full effect, people. Monday night is going down live from the marketplace. Just wing it. Monday night football. Romeo from Romeo in the Morning will be in the spot. They've got Boneless Monday, 50-cent boneless wings, and $5 tall domestic draft beers, plus tons of hot giveaways. Will be in the spot Monday night. Just wing it. In the marketplace for Monday Night Football.
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Could have seen this coming right from the start. You should beware, beware, beware of a woman with a broken heart. Okay, skeet, smoke, sleep, call, miss, text, woke, spoke, lie, feel, Lisa, ill, time.

Hey, what's going on, everybody? It's Romeo. I hope you guys are having a great weekend. When we get back on Monday, we got the Rams playing for Monday Night Football, so I'll see you at Just Wing It at the Marketplace. Plus, we're going to talk about your divorce. How crazy was it? We'll find out on Monday. It's Romeo. It's Hot 94.1.

Hot 94.1, the Rhythm of the Valley, Sunday fun day in full effect. You're kicking it with KG. New music right here from Lotto. Okay, Rhythm of the Valley, Hot 94.1, let's go.

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0: together means getting McDonald's. Whether it's a domingo con familia, a picnic before football practice, or meeting up at a lively street festival, McDonald's brings everyone together with the meals they love. Whatever the occasion, for only $6, get 20-piece chicken McNuggets. So grab your family, your friends, your crew, and make every get-together a little more special with the meals and memories McDonald's brings. Price and participation may vary. Cannot be combined with any other offer or combo meal.
1: Back it up and drop it on 94.1. Back to your music.